years can a mountain exist before it is washed to the sea? Yes, and how many years can some people exist before they're allowed to be free? Yes, and how many times can a man turn his head and pretend that he just doesn't

0: 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I keep the ends out for the tie that binds. Because you're mine, I walk the line.
1: 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Die schönste Musik.

0: 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Die schönste Musik von Ihnen gewählt.
1: Hey, I'm glad you came in here tonight. I'm so itching to dance, I can't stand it.